holding Jim and loving him. Then Sue came along, loved me strong, that's what I thought, me and Sue. But that died too.

what I am, a solitary man, solitary man. I've had it to hear, be and where, love's a small word, a part-time thing, a paper ring. I know it's been done, having one girl who loved me, right or wrong.

do not have a voice. So I bought myself a ticket to the happening of the year. The sky

choice. Thank you ever so much for being here. We'll see you another time, all right? Bye-bye.

silly escapade of vodka mixed with Sprite, a pain I cannot hide, a love that comes from rage, an age I cannot fight, and she ain't playing straight.